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0: There's Delamitri, Roll to me. I'm Keith Stevens, day one of the World Cup. And how did I become a soccer fan? You hear my enthusiasm talking about this tournament. Well, story goes like this. 2002, it was in Korea. Games were on in the overnight. Now, my daughter was one, and she was a day sleeper, stayed up very late, so it was my task to stay up with the child while she basically became what we used to refer to as the vampire baby. So I started watching the games, and I got hooked, and the rest is history. By the way, that child became a very good high school and college player who will turn 25 in a few weeks.
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0: Hi, good afternoon. The updated forecast is temperatures are going toward 100 degrees under a sunny sky, and temperatures will drop near 73 degrees. The evenings are just wonderful over the Permian Basin in the Midland Odessa area. High temperatures on Friday, about 94 degrees. The same temperature range Saturday, about 96 degrees. After Saturday, showers and thunderstorms may increase as monsoon moisture comes back into our area. From the R. Roberts Scott TV studio, meteorologist Ron Roberts.
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0: Fleetwood Mac and Go Your Own Way. I'm Keith Stevens reading an article that says, and by the way, it's from Sports Illustrated, the two most popular players to watch at the World Cup, ironically, are two of the oldest guys, Lionel Messi and Cristiano Ronaldo. I mean, Ronaldo's got to be pushing 40, but still a marquee player. You'll find him on the Portugal squad, and Messi, of course, with Argentina.
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0: Branson, 1999. I'm Keith Stevens. Hey, the estate has finally released a new project. It's called Timeless. It'll be out at the end of August. This is 10 tracks that were recorded pretty wide swath here between 1977 and 2016. It's a brand new song out recorded in 1995. It's called Stone.
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12: Good evening, Permian Basin. I'm meteorologist Ron, and I am here with a critical update on the summer forecast.
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12: Folks, our Doppler radar is showing a massive high-pressure system moving in. Temperatures expected to reach the upper 90s by Memorial Day, pushing well into the hundreds by June with no relief in sight.
13: Well, that part's probably actually true.
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12: Dirty coils, low refrigerant, failing capacitors, all combining into what we are now calling a Category 5 comfort catastrophe.
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12: 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We've been keeping the Permian Basin comfortable for 20 years, and we'll make sure you're ready before the heat hits.
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0: Hello, Mr. Blue Sky. I'm Keith Stevens. Well, have you been enjoying the ABS system for Major League Baseball? The World Cup is going to have their own VAR. That's a virtual ref, and there's all kinds of different scenarios where they will use VAR, especially with offside, which can be maddening. And they also have chips built into these balls for a number of things. One, though, of course, is to let us know if it actually crosses the goal line.
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2: Hi, good afternoon. The updated forecast is temperatures are going toward 100 degrees under a sunny sky, and temperatures will drop near 73 degrees. The evenings are just wonderful over the Permian Basin in the Midland Odessa area. High temperatures on Friday, about 94 degrees. The same temperature range Saturday, about 96 degrees. After Saturday, showers and thunderstorms may increase as monsoon moisture comes back into our area. From the R. Roberts Scott TV studio, meteorologist Ron Roberts.
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0: Jay Ferguson, Thunder Isle. I'm Keith Stevens. You know what slop is? It's a new word. Slop your feed. This is when your entire social media content seems to be overloaded with low-quality, mass-produced, AI-generated content called AI slop. And I mentioned a couple of months ago, I had enough of those AI-generated videos of, like, sitcoms where they show you the actor today, and if they're not around with wings.
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2: Hi, good afternoon. The updated forecast is temperatures are going toward 100 degrees under a sunny sky, and temperatures will drop near 73 degrees. The evenings are just wonderful over the Permian Basin and the Midland Odessa area. High temperatures on Friday, about 94 degrees. The same temperature range Saturday, about 96 degrees. After Saturday, showers and thunderstorms may increase as monsoon moisture comes back into our area. From the RRoberts.tv studio, meteorologist Ron Roberts.
3: 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Upon deputy's arrival, they found a deceased male who had suffered a gunshot wound and was laying on the ground outside of his 18-wheeler. Deceased male was identified to be 26-year-old Austin Wynn. If you know something, say something. 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

0: Eagles, a new kid in town. I'm Keith Stevens, one of my favorites from the group. So Toy Story 5 coming out on the 19th. It's going to be a great week for movies. Disclosure out tomorrow with Steven Spielberg. So what's this movie about? Well, it tackles the use of electronic media and kids. 8-year-old Bonnie receives a frog-like tablet called the Lily Pad, and the device quickly consumes all her attention, as they always do, forcing Buzz and Woody and Jesse to fight for her attention. Besides the regulars like Tom Hanks and Tim Allen, they got a really cool ensemble cast, rather, featuring Conan O'Brien, Keanu Reeves, and Bad Bunny.
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2: Hi, good afternoon. The updated forecast is temperatures are going toward 100 degrees under a sunny sky, and temperatures will drop near 73 degrees. The evenings are just wonderful over the Permian Basin in the Midland Odessa area. High temperatures on Friday, about 94 degrees. The same temperature range Saturday, about 96 degrees. After Saturday, showers and thunderstorms may increase as monsoon moisture comes back into our area. From the rRoberts.tv studio, meteorologist Ron Roberts.
3: The Midland County Sheriff's Office and Midland Crime Stoppers need your help in solving a felony theft and burglary of a building. On May 11, 2026, deputies with the Midland County Sheriff's Office responded to the 10,000 block of West County Road 127 in reference to a burglary. Deputies learned an unknown suspect had broken a lock off of a gate to the exterior fence to gain entry. Deputies further learned the suspects began taking portions of the metal fence down to assist in their theft. The victim reported 24 tires stolen, valued at approximately $19,200, and 14 rims, valued at approximately $4,200. Midland Crime Stoppers are offering a cash reward for information leading to the arrest or charges of the individuals involved. If you have any information, please call the Midland Crime Stoppers at 694-TIPS or use the P3 Tips mobile app. Remember, no caller ID is ever used and you will remain anonymous. For the Midland Crime Stoppers and the Midland County Sheriff's Office, I am Investigator Jace Dorner.
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Oh, that was a great video on MTV from Yes, an owner of a lonely heart. Yeah, it was one of the guys getting chased by the helicopter there. A song, by the way, they also almost left off the album. Would have been a big mistake. Bee Gees and Stayin' Alive. It's Keith Stevens.

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0: is in the Lido Shuffle. I'm Keith Stevens. We'll catch you tomorrow, same time. Get you into the weekend. We're talking about the World Cup that began today, and a big weekend. Three games on Friday, a whole bunch on Saturday, and I think there's five coming up on Sunday. Well, did they tell you to stop fidgeting in school? That was wrong. Researchers say the kids who fidget in class learn more quickly than kids who don't. And by the way, there's a thing called NEAT about when you're exercising because you're fidgeting. Those folks also tend to be thinner.
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2: Hi, good afternoon. The updated forecast is temperatures are going toward 100 degrees under a sunny sky, and temperatures will drop near 73 degrees. The evenings are just wonderful over the Permian Basin and the Midland Odessa area. High temperatures on Friday, about 94 degrees. The same temperature range Saturday, about 96 degrees. After Saturday, showers and thunderstorms may increase as monsoon moisture comes back into our area. From the R. Roberts.TV studio, meteorologist Ron Roberts.

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Hey, I'm Chris Kellogg and glad to have you here. Father's Day coming up a week from this Sunday. We're going to talk about the most influential parent that we have. That's on the way in two songs.

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0: Sanford Townsend Band, Smoke from a Distant Fire, and I'm Chris Kellogg. Well, American teenagers spend about 9 hours each day using screens of some sort, and it's all for entertainment. The average teenager gets or sends over 3,700 text messages per month. I'm surprised it's not more than that. That's why so many parents say this summer we need to digital detox.
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2: Temperatures this afternoon and day did reach the upper 90s and lower 100s over southwest Texas in the Permian Basin as temperatures are dropping in the lower 70s. The mornings are very pleasant. And then Friday afternoon temperatures at 94 degrees and back into the lower 70s for a morning low on Saturday. Saturday temperatures around 96 degrees, a mostly sunny sky. Rain chances will be increasing later this weekend. From the iRoberts.tv studio, meteorologist Ron Roberts.
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0: 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And drum parts, too. 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

0: Eagles and Witchy Woman, and thanks for being here. If you got a summer road trip planned, I'm sure you'll experience someone tailgating you. That just happens. Tailgating is not just annoying. It also doesn't get you anywhere faster, not to mention the risks of an accident. Research suggests that if we all just keep an equal distance, similar to how birds in flocks fly, we'd all get to our destinations twice as fast, and it'd be a whole lot safer.
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2: Temperatures this afternoon indeed did reach the upper 90s and lower 100s over southwest Texas in the Permian Basin as temperatures are dropping in the lower 70s. The mornings are very pleasant. And then Friday afternoon temperatures at 94 degrees and back into the lower 70s for a morning low on Saturday. Saturday temperatures around 96 degrees.

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0: Boogie Nights, there is Heat Wave, and I'm Chris Kellogg. All right, you can sharpen your memory by listening to your favorite songs. There was actually a study done of people's brains. They were in an MRI, and their brains lit up when they listened to their favorite songs. Researchers found that enjoying popular music from our childhood quickly improves our focus and our concentration. And I guess with all these great songs we play around here, we're all at our peak performance, right?
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2: The weather forecast for the Permian Basin. The Midland Odessa temperatures at 94 degrees on this Friday as we continue to be fairly hot. Not as hot as yesterday's 100 degrees. But nevertheless, temperatures still in the mid-90s. Saturday, in fact, goes to 98 degrees under a sunny sky. Things change by Sunday as showers and thunderstorms increase. From the rroberts.tv studio, meteorologist Ron Roberts.
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1: Things We've Learned from the Music.
0: Episode 29. Jon Bon Jovi continues to insist that you give love a bad name. 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

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I'm Chris Kellogg, and glad to have you here. 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

0: Holmes and the Pina Colada song, and thanks for listening. I'm Chris Kellogg. Well, listen, I tried this last night with my wife, and I'm really happy that I did. It works for me. Next time you're at dinner with someone, place your phone face down on the table. Keeping the phone face down is a good rule of social etiquette. If you're with a person, then you're hiding the screen, letting them know that, you know what, you're not going to be touching your phone. You're staying focused on them.
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2: Temperatures this afternoon and day did reach the upper 90s and lower 100s over southwest Texas and the Permian Basin as temperatures are dropping in the lower 70s. The mornings are very pleasant. And then Friday afternoon temperatures at 94 degrees and back into the lower 70s for a morning low on Saturday. Saturday temperatures around 96 degrees, a mostly sunny sky. Rain chances will be increasing later this weekend. From the R. Roberts.

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0: Paul Young and Love is in the Air, and thanks for listening. Well, do you know where your snacks are? It turns out that about 4 in 10 Americans admit to being food thieves, whether it's at home or whether it's at work. It doesn't matter. Americans' biggest targets are their friends, coworkers, partners, and family members. Yeah, 1 in 10 have even admitted to taking candy from a child. Guilty! The average American says they've had food stolen from them 3 times a week.
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2: The weather forecast for the Permian Basin. The Midland Desert temperature is at 94 degrees on this Friday as we continue to be fairly hot. Not as hot as yesterday's 100 degrees, but nevertheless, temperatures still in the mid-90s. Saturday, in fact, goes to 98 degrees under a sunny sky. Things change by Sunday as showers and thunderstorms increase. From the rroberts.tv studio, meteorologist Ron Roberts.

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0: 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I'm Jenna Clay, and has your feed been slopped? 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
2: The weather forecast for the Permian Basin. The Midland Odessa temperatures at 94 degrees on this Friday as we continue to be fairly hot. Not as hot as yesterday's 100 degrees, but nevertheless, temperatures still in the mid-90s. Saturday, in fact, goes to 98 degrees under a sunny sky. Things change by Sunday as showers and thunderstorms increase. From the rroberts.tv studio, meteorologist Ron Roberts.

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3: Good morning, Basin. I'm Chris Talley, your evening anchor for Big 2 News. Here are the latest stories to start your day. Midland police say just before 11:30 Wednesday night, officers tried to pull over Victor Mata Villarreal on Aneta Drive. He took off, eventually coming to a stop on Comanche Drive. Villarreal then took off on foot and fired a rifle at an officer. The officer then fired back and Villarreal got back in the car and drove off. Officers say after an extensive search, they were unable to find him. Villarreal is now wanted for attempted capital murder of a peace officer. You're asked to call Crime Stoppers or the U.S. Marshals tip line. MPD says if you see him, do not approach him and call officials right away. Texas Rangers are now taking over the investigation. Plus, Robert Pondo III is now facing two murder charges after another crash victim died. Pondo was booked into the Midland County Jail Wednesday on a new charge and bonded out shortly after. His bond this time was set at $2 million. MPD says Pondo caused a crash that left an 18-year-old James Baker dead, and four others were seriously injured. There is now a GoFundMe available for the family of Anderson Aguilar. Aguilar's three other siblings remain in the hospital, seriously hurt. If you would like to donate to Anderson's GoFundMe or a fundraiser for the family as a whole, head over to our website. 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I'm Chris Talley with Big 2 News. 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

0: Phil Collins. I'm Jenna Clay, and here's a crazy stat. In a new poll, 5% of American adults say they've never played Monopoly. What? Although, how many have played and actually finished without throwing the table over? I'll bet that's a lower number. Overall, 13% of people say winning is very important to them when they play board games. That's especially common among adults under 30. Yeah, because there's no participation trophy with board games.
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Journey on 97 Gold. I'm Jenna Clay, and your forecast, partly sunny, windy today with highs around 97. Mostly cloudy tonight, still windy, getting down to about 72. For tomorrow, sunny, breezy, and a high of 101. For Sunday, a chance of some maybe showers and thunderstorms, and a high of 97.

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0: More Than a Feeling. I'm Jenna Clay, and I love the Toy Story movies, mostly. Toy Story 5 comes out June 19th, and now we know what it's about. The use of electronic media and kids. Yeah, so 8-year-old Bonnie gets a little tablet, and of course it consumes all of her time and attention, so Buzz, Woody, Jessie, and all the toys have to fight for playtime. Ooh.
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2: The weather forecast for the Permian Basin. The Midland Desert temperatures at 94 degrees on this Friday as we continue to be fairly hot. Not as hot as yesterday's 100 degrees, but nevertheless, temperatures still in the mid-90s. Saturday, in fact, goes to 98 degrees under a sunny sky. Things change by Sunday as showers and thunderstorms increase. From the rroberts.tv studio, meteorologist Ron Roberts.
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2: Good morning, Basin. I'm Chris Talley, your evening anchor for Big 2 News. Here are the latest stories to start your day. Midland police say just before 11:30 Wednesday night, officers tried to pull over victim Mata Villarreal on Aneta Drive. He took off, eventually coming to a stop on Comanche Drive. Villarreal then took off on foot and fired a rifle at an officer. The officer then fired back and Villarreal got back in the car and drove off. Officers say after an extensive search, they were unable to find him. Villarreal is now wanted for attempted capital murder of a peace officer. You're asked to call Crime Stoppers or the U.S. Marshals tip line. MPD says if you see him, do not approach him and call officials right away. Texas Rangers are now taking over the investigation. Plus, Robert Pondo III is now facing two murder charges after another crash victim died. Pondo was booked into the Midland County Jail Wednesday on a new charge and bonded out shortly after. His bond this time was set at $2 million. MPD says Pondo caused a crash that left an 18-year-old James Baker dead, and four others were seriously injured. There is now a GoFundMe available for the family of Anderson Aguilar. Aguilar's three other siblings remain in the hospital, seriously hurt. If you would like to donate to Anderson's GoFundMe or a fundraiser for the family as a whole, head over to our website. Stay with us on air and online at yourbasin.com 24/7. I'm Chris Talley with Big 2 News. 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

0: I know it's Friday, but that's Manic Monday. And if you feel blue, like on a Monday, researchers found spending an hour swimming each day with dolphins created a 66% drop in standard depression scores. Okay, where am I going to find a dolphin an hour each day? Will my cat or dog do?
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2: The weather forecast for the Permian Basin. The Midland and Odessa temperatures at 94 degrees on this Friday as we continue to be fairly hot. Not as hot as yesterday's 100 degrees, but nevertheless, temperatures still in the mid-90s. Saturday, in fact, goes to 98 degrees under a sunny sky. Things change by Sunday as showers and thunderstorms increase. From the rroberts.tv studio, meteorologist Ron Roberts.
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2: Good morning, Basin. I'm Chris Talley, your evening anchor for Big 2 News. Here are the latest stories to start your day. Midland police say just before 11:30 Wednesday night, officers tried to pull over victim Mata Villarreal on Aneta Drive. He took off, eventually coming to a stop on Comanche Drive. Villarreal then took off on foot and fired a rifle at an officer. The officer then fired back and Villarreal got back in the car and drove off. Officers say after an extensive search, they were unable to find him. Villarreal is now wanted for attempted capital murder of a peace officer. You're asked to call Crime Stoppers or the U.S. Marshals tip line. MPD says if you see him, do not approach him and call officials right away. Texas Rangers are now taking over the investigation. Plus, Robert Pondo III is now facing two murder charges after another crash victim died. Pondo was booked into the Midland County Jail Wednesday on a new charge and bonded out shortly after. His bond this time was set at $2 million. MPD says Pondo caused a crash that left an 18-year-old James Baker dead, and four others were seriously injured. There is now a GoFundMe available for the family of Anderson Aguilar. Aguilar's three other siblings remain in the hospital, seriously hurt. If you would like to donate to Anderson's GoFundMe or a fundraiser for the family as a whole, head over to our website. Stay with us on air and online at yourbasin.com 24/7. I'm Chris Talley with Big 2 News. We are Basin Trusted, Basin Proud.

Somebody's Watching, all right. Coming up, your Lost Classic, and it's a song full of heartbreak, cheating, and sorrow, cleverly masked by an upbeat, relaxing yacht rock groove.

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0: Stephen Bishop with On and On. That's your Lost Classic. I'm Jenna Clay, and he came up with the idea for the song while walking to a corner grocery store in California. His landlady had exotic flowers all around the house, and that made him want to set the tune in another place, like Jamaica. Me too.
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1: Okay, Prince, on 97 Gold, I'm Jenna Clay, and your weather today, partly sunny, windy, highs around 97. Tonight, mostly cloudy, still windy, lows around 72. Tomorrow, sunny, breezy, and a high of 101 for Sunday. Maybe some showers and storms, a high of 97.

Depeche Mode. I'm Jenna Clay, and the World Cup is underway, and 72% of U.S. soccer fans say they would bet against their own team if they thought they could win money. The most traitorous state, North Carolina.

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0: 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The incident occurred on May 12, 2024, between 9 a.m. and 11 a.m. in the 10,400 block of West Interstate 20. Upon deputies' arrival, they found a deceased male who had suffered a gunshot wound and was laying on the ground outside of his 18-wheeler. Deceased male was identified to be 26-year-old Austin Nguyen. If you know something, say something. You will always remain anonymous when you submit a tip with Crime Stoppers. If your tip leads to an arrest or this case being solved, you will be eligible for a $7,000 cash reward, $6,000 from private donors, $1,000 from the Midland Crime Stoppers. 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Remember, no caller ID is ever used. For the Midland County Sheriff's Office and the Midland Crime Stoppers, I am Investigator Jace Dorner.
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2: 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Owe too much on your trade? I'll put all the money in them. Been told no interest because of credit? We say yes. So come and see why everyone's talking about Ron Hoover RV Modessa. You're West Texas, yes, guys.
3: 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You should really put on some pants. Busted.
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0: Yeah, sundown's a good time to grill out. But did you know there's a difference between grilling and barbecuing? Okay. Grilling is typically cooking directly over a heat source at relatively high heat, 350 degrees or above for a relatively short amount of time, like 30 minutes. Barbecuing is somewhat the opposite, cooking at 250 degrees or less for a long period of time, usually at least 2 hours. Okay, then I want to grill. I'm in a hurry to eat.
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2: The weather forecast for the Permian Basin. The Midland dust at temperatures at 94 degrees on this Friday as we continue to be fairly hot. Not as hot as yesterday's 100 degrees, but nevertheless, temperatures still in the mid-90s. Saturday, in fact, goes to 98 degrees under a sunny sky. Things change by Sunday as showers and thunderstorms increase. From the rroberts.tv studio, meteorologist Ron Roberts.
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2: Good morning, Basin. I'm Chris Talley, your evening anchor for Big 2 News. Here are the latest stories to start your day. Midland police say just before 11:30 Wednesday night, officers tried to pull over Victor Mata Villarreal on Aneta Drive. He took off, eventually coming to a stop on Comanche Drive. Villarreal then took off on foot and fired a rifle at an officer. The officer then fired back and Villarreal got back in the car and drove off. Officers say after an extensive search, they were unable to find him. Villarreal is now wanted for attempted capital murder of a peace officer. You're asked to call Crime Stoppers or the U.S. Marshals tip line. MPD says if you see him, do not approach him and call officials right away. Texas Rangers are now taking over the investigation. Plus, Robert Pondo III is now facing two murder charges after another crash victim died. Pondo was booked into the Midland County Jail Wednesday on a new charge and bonded out shortly after. His bond this time was set at $2 million. MPD says Pondo caused a crash that left an 18-year-old James Baker dead, and four others were seriously injured. There is now a GoFundMe available for the family of Anderson Aguilar. Aguilar's three other siblings remain in the hospital, seriously hurt. If you would like to donate to Anderson's GoFundMe or a fundraiser for the family as a whole, head over to our website. 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I'm Chris Talley with Big 2 News. 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

0: REO Speedwagon scoring a big breakout hit in early 1981, coming off their album High Infidelity. Such an awesome tune, and Keep On Loving You. Jay Coffey, got a couple of things you might want to know. Well, Property Brothers star and media personality Jonathan Scott will be headlining a new daytime talk show in the works at CBS. SpaceX begins publicly trading today with its price set for $135 per share, valuing the company at around $1.8 trillion. And there's a brand new Mr. Rogers YouTube channel, 13 episodes uploaded so far.
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They came to us out of Los Angeles, been together since 1983, and Obsession is their signature tune. Jay Coffey checking out our 97 Gold weather for the weekend. Looks like we got partly sunny skies coming our way today. As we head for the low 90s, we'll have some clouds hanging around tonight as well, mid-70s for the overnighter. Then on Saturday, it's going to be partly sunny again, and we're going to get to the mid-90s. Right now, 77 at Good Times Music, 97 Gold.

0: Always nice to serve up a little Back to the Future action out of the summer of 1985. Still one of my all-time favorite flicks out of the 80s. The Power of Love from Huey Lewis and the News, co-written by Huey. Jay Coffey, so Apple TV revealed a first look at season 6 of Slow Horses, the Emmy Award-winning spy drama starring Academy Award winner Sir Gary Oldman. Now, the highly anticipated 6-episode, 6th season will premiere on Wednesday, September the 16th on Apple TV.
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0: Good Times Music, 97 Gold, Tom Petty and the Heartbreakers, American Girl. The song was actually recorded on July the 4th, 1976. 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
2: The weather forecast for the Permian Basin. The Midland Odessa temperatures at 94 degrees on this Friday as we continue to be fairly hot. Not as hot as yesterday's 100 degrees, but nevertheless, temperatures still in the mid-90s. Saturday, in fact, goes to 98 degrees under a sunny sky. Things change by Sunday as showers and thunderstorms increase. From the rRoberts.tv studio, meteorologist Ron Roberts.
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0: The title song from his very successful album, Born in the USA, A Touch of Bruce Springsteen. Hey, this is Jay Coffey. Did you know you have an identifiable television personality? For example, TV innovator? Is there something good on television? You're not only watching it, but also calling your friends to tell them to watch it. A convergence viewer? Some might call you a geek. 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

0: 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So come and see why everyone's talking about Ron Hoover or even of Odessa. You're West Texas Yes Guys.
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0: Jesse's Girl by Rick Springfield wraps up today's Daily Double Play, released from his album Working Class Dog in January of 1981. Jesse's Girl was slow to break out, taking 19 weeks to hit number one, reaching that position on the 1st of August, one of the slowest climbs to number one at the time. The song was at number one when MTV launched on the 1st of August, 1981. And we launched the action with Don't Talk to Strangers. That was released as a single in 1982 from his album Success Hasn't Spoiled Me Yet. It would be Rick's second biggest hit.
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2: The weather forecast for the Permian Basin. The Midland Odessa temperature is at 94 degrees on this Friday as we continue to be fairly hot. Not as hot as yesterday's 100 degrees, but nevertheless, temperatures still in the mid-90s. Saturday, in fact, goes to 98 degrees under a sunny sky. Things

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Good times music, 97 Gold coming out of England. That is Simply Red taking us back to June 1986 for their big hit, Holding Back the Years. Jay Coffey checking out a 97 Gold weather for the weekend. Looks like it's going to be partly sunny today. A little breezy at

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0: It was summertime, 1975, and the first time we would hear from the Boss, Bruce Springsteen, from his album Born to Run, Good Rock and Roll, the title song. Hey, it is Jay Coffey. Did you know that only 10% of people do not have a joke memorized? Milk is the number one food Americans are allergic to. 4 in 10 people believe they have control over their dreams. And when women were asked what food reminds them of their husband, 1/3 of them said, a potato.
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3: Moses Austin, the patriarch of Anglo settlement in Texas, died before his colonial dream became a reality. Austin was born in Connecticut in 1761. As a young man, he opened dry goods stores in Philadelphia and Richmond. After winning the contract to roof the new Virginia capital, Austin acquired the state's richest lead deposit and brought miners from England. In establishing

0: Austin's plan. Austin soon received a land grant in what is now the state of Texas. Austin contracted pneumonia on his return to Missouri and died 2 months later. 2 days before his death, he called his wife to his sickbed and begged her to tell his son Stephen to take his place as leader of the Texas colony. It was left to Stephen F. Austin to fulfill his father's dream. For more information about this Texas original, visit texasoriginals.org. Texas Originals is produced by Houston Public Media and Humanities Texas with funding from the National Endowment for the Humanities.
1: The weather forecast for the Permian Basin. The Midland Desert temperatures are 94 degrees on this Friday as we continue to be fairly hot. Not as hot as yesterday's 100 degrees, but nevertheless, temperatures are still in the mid-90s. Saturday, in fact, goes to 98 degrees under a sunny sky. Things change by Sunday as showers and thunderstorms increase. From the rroberts.tv studio, meteorologist Ron Roberts.
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Top tips are on the way.

0: Love that band coming out of England, Pet Shop Boys out of June 1984 and West End Girls. Hey, it is Jay Coffey. So here's just a couple of simple ways that we can eat less. First of all, you know you can grin yourself thin? That's right. To maintain a healthy weight, do something to make yourself smile. Now, scientists say serotonin, which is the happy hormone, reduces appetite and higher levels of it make you more likely to burn fat. And be an early bird. Late risers not only eat more calories, but also eat more unhealthy than those who wake up around 8 a.m., according to a university study. 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

Good times music, 97 Gold from that 1985 movie, The Breakfast Club, a little something from Scotland's Simple Minds, and don't you forget about me. Jay Coffey checking out at 97 Gold. Weather looks like it's going to be partly sunny today. It's going to be breezy at times. We could get a thunderstorm coming our way as well, and we're going to get to the low 90s. Tonight, we're going to have mostly cloudy skies and mid-70s, and then our Saturday is going to be breezy at times, cloudy skies, and we're going to get to the mid-90s. Right now, 84 in Good Times Music, 97 Gold.

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0: Orlean's still the one. Now, the song was actually co-written by their leader, John Hall, who served one term in the U.S. Congress before going back to the group. Jay Coffey, so from Prevention Magazine, if you need a jolt of energy on this Friday, we'll crank up the music. Apparently, listening to your favorite songs reduces mental fatigue, giving you the jolt you need to get through the day. Now, if you sing along, that's even better, because research says the mix of breath and self-expression can ease anxiety and even bring on a feeling of euphoria.
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2: It is a Friday. The Permian Basin in Southwest Texas. Temperatures a little toasty today, about 94 degrees. Under a mostly sunny sky, a few clouds forming by the afternoon. The temperatures will drop to 72 degrees on Saturday morning. Saturday afternoon, high temperatures at 98 degrees, a few clouds as well. And then on Sunday, 92 degrees with a 40% chance for showers and thunderstorms. From the AlRoberts.tv studio, meteorologist Ron Roberts.
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Well, we're heading into the summer of 2026, and we certainly are rocking the crock. Jay Coffey, and coming up in less than 10 minutes, who tends to be smarter, morning larks or night owls? We'll take a look coming up in less than 10 minutes.

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Good times music, 97 Gold. That takes us back to June 1983, of course, from that movie Flashdance. What a great dance sequence from Michael Cimbello and Maniac. Jay Coffey checking out our 97 Gold weather for the weekend. Looks like it's going to be partly sunny today. A bit breezy at times. We could get a thunderstorm as well. We're going to get to the low 90s. Tonight we'll have mostly cloudy skies. We'll get to the mid-70s.

0: From their most successful album, Sports, it's The Heart of Rock and Roll from Huey Lewis and the News, coming out in June of 1984. Jay Coffey, new in theaters today, Disclosure Day. Steven Spielberg's latest sci-fi adventure is an imperfect film, but it's also one with no shortage of great moments and an undeniable stamp of the great Steven Spielberg. And if that doesn't make a summer blockbuster worth checking out, well then, frankly, what does? It's rated PG-13, 83% fresh on Rotten Tomatoes.
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0: You ain't seen nothing yet. We're just getting started for the weekend. Back when Turner Overdrive with Jay Coffee, and apparently humor is good for us. You know, laughing improves your mood, exercises your brain, masks pain, and even strengthens your bonds with those who share a good chuckle with you, according to researchers. So let's laugh it up this weekend.
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2: It is a Friday, the Permian Basin in Southwest Texas. Temperatures a little toasty today, about 94 degrees. Under a mostly sunny sky, a few clouds forming by the afternoon. The temperatures will drop to 72 degrees on Saturday morning. Saturday afternoon, high temperatures at 98 degrees, a few clouds as well. And then on Sunday, 92 degrees with a 40% chance for showers and thunderstorms. From the AlRoberts.tv studio, meteorologist Ron Roberts.
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0: Sister Christian, Night Ranger for you. And it's John Summers now. The World Cup is top of mind. A lot of folks, sports fans, right? Now, the World Cup winners are going to walk away with a ton of money. The winners pay out $50 million. 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Now, the runner-up takes home $33 million. Third place, $29 million. Fourth place, $27 million. 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

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Tomorrow, partly cloudy, no mention of rain tomorrow, but hot enough with a high tomorrow, 96. 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

0: Friday, I'm in love. It's a good thing it's Friday, so feel free. It's The Cure, and I'm John Summers. Now, soccer, well, here it is. 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
7: 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All in favor, say aye. All opposed, just move along. 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

0: Heart of Glass, their first number one. It is Blondie, of course. A new album due out later on this year. We'll just have to wait. So, all right, let's just admit it. Some of us have no morals. That's the way. 37% of men have romantically kissed somebody they probably shouldn't have. 63% have laughed at somebody else's bad luck. And 50% would trade inside stock information with family and friends. Uh-huh.
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2: It is a Friday. The Permian Basin in Southwest Texas. Temperatures a little toasty today, about 94 degrees. Under a mostly sunny sky, a few clouds forming by the afternoon. The temperatures will drop to 72 degrees on Saturday morning. Saturday afternoon, high temperatures at 98 degrees, a few clouds as well. And then on Sunday, 92 degrees with a 40% chance for showers and thunderstorms. From the AlRoberts.tv studio, I'm meteorologist Ron Roberts.
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0: Today's Lost Classic, Miss Me Blind, Culture Club, and it's from 1983, the Color by Numbers album, and that album's like hit after hit after hit, and the same with the Culture Club, and this was co-written by Boy George, by the way, George O'Dowd, amongst some others, and boy, it's about the time, as I said, they could do no wrong. They're a bit of a phenomenon back at this point. 1983's Miss Me Blind, the Culture Club, today's Lost Classic, and we'll do another one right around the same time on Monday. 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
11: 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On May 11th, 2026, deputies with the Midland County Sheriff's Office responded to the 10,000 block of West County Road 127 in reference to a burglary. Deputies learned an unknown suspect had broken a lock off of a gate to the exterior fence to gain entry. Deputies further learned the suspects began taking portions of the metal fence down to assist in their theft. The victim reported 24 tires stolen, valued at approximately $19,200, and 14 rims, valued at approximately $4,200. 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

Good times music, 97 gold, Michael Jackson, and I Just Can't Stop Loving You. And I always joke, I said, maybe this is the weekend I go see the biopic, right? Well, I understand it's streaming now. I just could be wrong about that, but I may not have to leave the sofa. It's good news. 97 gold weather, 73 tonight. Tomorrow, no mention of rain, breezy, clouds, and sun. Looks like a great summertime day. Even though it's not officially summer yet, but hey. Tomorrow's high, 96. It is an even 90 in West Texas.

0: Matthew Wilder, Break My Stride is the name of the song. I'm John Summers. Let's talk about soccer here for a second. It's not just a male spectator sport in the U.S. There are over 44 million women who are at least a little bit interested in soccer, making up about 43% of all soccer fans.
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2: It is a Friday, the Permian Basin in Southwest Texas. Temperatures a little toasty today, about 94 degrees. Under a mostly sunny sky, a few clouds forming by the afternoon. The temperatures will drop to 72 degrees on Saturday morning. Saturday afternoon, high temperatures at 98 degrees, a few clouds as well. And then on Sunday, 92 degrees with a 40% chance for showers and thunderstorms. From the AlRoberts.tv studio, I'm meteorologist Ron Roberts.
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0: Good to see this guy back out on the road. Yeah, touring. Paul Simon. And you can call me Al. My name is John Summers. And this comes as no surprise. American consumers, which I assume is both of us, or all of us, like their stores to be neat. 64%. 64% of shoppers have walked out of a store before buying anything because of messy shelves. Store owners, it's, I guess, one thing to pay attention to. But if you're a good a store owner, you probably already do.
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Good times music, 97 Gold. Phil Collins and in the air tonight. He'll be inducted into the Rock and Roll Hall of Fame a little later on this year. And, well, the producers of the show said, hey, Phil, you want to perform? And he said, although I've been feeling pretty good these last year or so, not quite that good. He said he'd have to get back into shape, you know, with all that stuff. So he's not going to. That would be a great surprise, though. 97 Gold weather, 73, and tomorrow, breezy with clouds and sun, no mention of rain, but nice and warm. Tomorrow's high, 96. It is 91 in Odessa and Midland.

0: Booty and the Blowfish, Darius Rucker, and Hold My Hand. Okay, so which sport is more dangerous, talking about soccer or football? Well, football is more dangerous than soccer by nearly every measure. At the collegiate level, football produces game injuries at the rate roughly double the rate of men's soccer. Now, soccer carries, you know, real risks of its own, particularly to the knees and lower legs, but the overall toll of football is, well, consistently higher.
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0: Dream On, Aerosmith, and of course, Steven Tyler and Company, and I'm John Summers. Now, almost the entire soccer-playing world calls the game football instead of soccer. English fans especially look down on American fans for saying soccer. Well, the U.S. isn't the only country that uses the word soccer. Australia, Canada, New Zealand, South Africa also call it soccer instead of football. So there, soccer it is.
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2: It is a Friday, the Permian Basin in Southwest Texas. Temperatures a little toasty today, about 94 degrees. Under a mostly sunny sky, a few clouds forming by the afternoon. The temperatures will drop to 72 degrees on Saturday morning. Saturday afternoon, high temperatures at 98 degrees, a few clouds as well. And then on Sunday, 92 degrees with a 40% chance for showers and thunderstorms. From the AlRoberts.tv studio, I'm meteorologist Ron Roberts.
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0: Tom Petty and the Heartbreakers, and yeah, you got lucky, baby. Well, you know how much I love dogs. Well, if you know anything about me, but, well, what do you think about people who allow their dogs to kiss them on the lips? Well, two-thirds of us don't like the idea of those doggy kisses. However, that means the other third, well, they don't mind, I guess, smooching the pooch.
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Holiday, early Madonna, and she just debuted her new movie, Confessions 2, at Tribeca. Lots of celebrity cameos, I'm told. 97 gold weather, 73 tonight. Tomorrow, partly cloudy and breezy. Tomorrow's high, 96. 91 in West Texas.

0: Danger Zone song, Top Gun music from Kenny Loggins and John Summers. Okay, this is from Psychology Today. I'm not sure I agree, but they say men don't like funny women. Now, a woman who uses a typically male sense of humor, you know, aggressive, competitive, it's a turnoff to men. Arizona State University says so, and a lot of guys feel threatened perceiving a funny woman as a rival or worrying that they'll become the target, you know, of her sharp tongue. Well, you know.
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0: Steve Miller Band, Jungle Love. You got it. John Summers here now. 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Research reveals that dogs use facial expressions to get us to do things for them. 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
2: It is a Friday. The Permian Basin in Southwest Texas. Temperatures a little toasty today, about 94 degrees. Under a mostly sunny sky, a few clouds forming by the afternoon. The temperatures will drop to 72 degrees on Saturday morning. Saturday afternoon, high temperatures at 98 degrees, a few clouds as well. And then on Sunday, 92 degrees with a 40% chance for showers and thunderstorms. From the AlRoberts.tv studio, I'm meteorologist Ron Roberts.
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0: Diamond David Lee Roth and Van Halen and Jump might as well. All right, so we know about the male midlife crisis, but women have one too. Slightly more women than men report going through a stressful midlife transition by around age 50, according to a Cornell University study, of course. Now, a man's midlife crisis is more likely to be driven by work, career issues, while a woman's more often begins with family events or problems, you know, divorce, whatever, difficulties with children. It's a little different, you know.
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10: 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Upon deputies' arrival, they found a deceased male who had suffered a gunshot wound and was laying on the ground outside of his 18-wheeler. Deceased male was identified to be 26-year-old Austin Wynn. 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

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Tomorrow, no mention of rain. Tomorrow's high 96. All across West Texas and even 90.

0: All That She Wants, Ace of Base, a very singable song. Of course, aren't they all? Well, they say that singing drivers are better drivers. Drivers who sing along to the radio, they're more alert and they're less tired behind the wheel than those who don't sing. This is from Woman's World, so something to, I don't know, sing about.
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0: Boogie Wonderland from Earth, Wind, and Fire and the Emotions. I'm John Summers. The World Cup winners, well, they're going to walk away with big, big money, big bucks. The winner's payout is $50 million. That's the largest single prize in World Cup history. The runner-up takes home $33 million, third place $29 million, fourth place $27 million. Oh, the referees. Oh, they're getting in on the big bucks, too. Referees at the World Cup could earn up to $100,000 with large bonuses paid on top if they are chosen to officiate the later stages of the tournament. So, like, wow!
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2: It is a Friday, the Permian Basin in Southwest Texas. Temperatures a little toasty today, about 94 degrees. Under a mostly sunny sky, a few clouds forming by the afternoon. The temperatures will drop to 72 degrees on Saturday morning. Saturday afternoon, high temperatures at 98 degrees, a few clouds as well. And then on Sunday, 92 degrees with a 40% chance for showers and thunderstorms. From the AlRoberts.tv studio, meteorologist Ron Roberts.
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